0: When I saw you last night, I had the feeling that I had known you. Actually, I felt like you knew me.
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0: 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What do you believe in?

0: 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I slap that ish on the curb, then out I step.
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0: 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Flip that.
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It's really that simple.

0: 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Ash. I can smell a psychosphere.
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Yeah, so it's Wednesday night, and I'm off in to the club. I check my shit, and I head inside, and I see that girl that we all call Tina Turner, because she looked like Tina Turner. And she said, "Hey, love, Rocket Ride?" And I said, "Yeah, Rocket Ride." And so she reached out her hand, and I put my hand underneath her hand, and she dropped the ticket to the rocket. And I flew that up into my mouth and ran it down in my stomach. And Tina Turner smiled at me, and she said, "All aboard." And that shit fucked me up, man.

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They say it's made of kind of a stuff. 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

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I've been to the deepest, darkest depths of despair, and returned a stronger man. The darkness is no longer